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7: Tonight it's looking mainly cloudy with a slight chance of showers early this evening and before morning with a low of 14. Tomorrow we're going to have a mix of sun and clouds, a slight chance of showers in the morning, and a high of 23 and a humidex of 27. The weekend starts off nice and sunny on Saturday with a high of 23.

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4: Tonight it's looking mainly cloudy with a slight chance of showers early this evening and before morning with a low of 14. Tomorrow we're going to have a mix of sun and clouds, a slight chance of showers in the morning, and a high of 23 and a humidex of 27. The weekend starts off nice and sunny on Saturday with a high of 23.
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9: Tonight it's looking mainly cloudy with a slight chance of showers early this evening and before morning with a low of 14. Tomorrow we're going to have a mix of sun and clouds, a slight chance of showers in the morning, and a high of 23 and a humidex of 27. The weekend starts off nice and sunny on Saturday with a high of 23.
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4: Tonight it's looking mainly cloudy with a slight chance of showers early this evening and before morning with a low of 14. Tomorrow we're going to have a mix of sun and clouds, a slight chance of showers in the morning, and a high of 23 and a humidex of 27. The weekend starts off nice and sunny on Saturday with a high of 23.
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3: Today's going to have a mix of sun and clouds, a slight chance of showers in the morning with a high of 23 and a humidex of 27. Tonight we're going to have clear skies and a low of 9. The weekend starts off sunny on Saturday with a high of 23, and Sunday is looking foggy with a slight chance of showers and a high of 23.

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3: Today's going to have a mix of sun and clouds, a slight chance of showers in the morning with a high of 23 and a humidex of 27. Tonight we're going to have clear skies and a low of 9. The weekend starts off sunny on Saturday with a high of 23, and Sunday is looking foggy with a slight chance of showers and a high of 23.
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5: Today's going to have a mix of sun and clouds, a slight chance of showers in the morning with a high of 23 and a humidex of 27. Tonight we're going to have clear skies and a low of 9. The weekend starts off sunny on Saturday with a high of 23, and Sunday is looking foggy with a slight chance of showers and a high of 23.
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3: Today's going to have a mix of sun and clouds, a slight chance of showers in the morning with a high of 23 and a humidex of 27. Tonight we're going to have clear skies and a low of 9. The weekend starts off sunny on Saturday with a high of 23, and Sunday is looking foggy with a slight chance of showers and a high of 23.
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3: Today's going to have a mix of sun and clouds, a slight chance of showers in the morning with a high of 23 and a humidex of 27. Tonight we're going to have clear skies and a low of 9. The weekend starts off sunny on Saturday with a high of 23, and Sunday is looking foggy with a slight chance of showers and a high of 23.

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8: Today's going to have a mix of sun and clouds, a slight chance of showers in the morning with a high of 23 and a humidex of 27. Tonight we're going to have clear skies and a low of 9. The weekend starts off sunny on Saturday with a high of 23, and Sunday is looking foggy with a slight chance of showers and a high of 23.
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1: Good morning. I'm John Brenner. Clearing today, the high in the low 20s. Here's what's happening in Northumberland and Quinte West. OPP have made an arrest following a suspicious person investigation in Brighton, where police were told an unknown man had entered a home on Prince Edward Street. Investigators reached out for help from the public, identified a suspect, and arrested a 61-year-old Brighton man who's been charged with unlawfully being in a dwelling. Stephen Hailstrom has launched his campaign for mayor of Trent Hills, making attainable rural housing a key priority. The 24-year-old Warkworth resident has written an open letter to Prime Minister Carney asking the federal government to make Trent Hills a demonstration community for faster and more affordable housing development. The federal government's expanding support for businesses facing pressure from tariffs and changing trade conditions. An additional $1.5 billion will be added to the Regional Tariff Response Initiative starting in September. That will help small and medium size businesses adapt, invest, and respond to trade challenges. A familiar Brighton dance studio is getting a new name, a new owner, and a new identity. Premier Dance Brighton's becoming Lighthouse Dance Arts, with longtime teacher and former dancer Liliana Reed taking over as owner and director.
2: We needed to rebrand to be separate from Coburg, because we had a lot of people not really know that the two existed, or they would get confused and not know where to go or to look for Brighton.
1: Reed says the studio's aiming to open for classes September 12th, with renovations currently underway. In sports, the Six Nations Chiefs are within one game of winning the Major Series Championship lacrosse finals. The Chiefs won at home last night 11-5 over the Peterborough Lakers, taking a 3-2 lead in the best-of-seven series, which moves to the Memorial Center Sunday for Game 6. There's Golden Hawks preseason hockey tonight. Trenton's in Lindsay to play the Muskies. Major League Baseball, the Blue Jays lost at home 13-2 to the Kansas City Royals. Toronto falls to 3.5 games back in the race for the last American League wildcard berth. I'm John Brenner with the news that keeps you connected to where you live. Northumberland and Quinte West's three-day weather is next.
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8: This is Wow Weather.
1: A mix of sun and cloud today with a chance of morning showers, the high 22, 25 humidex. Clearing tonight, fog patches overnight, the low 10. Mainly sunny tomorrow, Saturday's high 23, 26 humidex. A mix of sun and cloud Sunday with a 40% chance of showers, the high 26. Right now it's 16. Today's UV index is 7, that's high. 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
6: This is Wow Weather.
7: A mix of sun and cloud today with a chance of morning showers. The high 22, 25 Humidex. Clearing tonight, fog patches overnight, the low 10. Mainly sunny tomorrow, Saturday's high 23, 26 Humidex. A mix of sun and cloud Sunday with a 40% chance of showers, the high 26.
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KSB, Wow FM, and Bill Porter 2, your Friday. And Wow Mornings, what time do you eat breakfast? Maybe you're eating breakfast right now. The time makes a difference. We'll talk about it coming up in just a couple of minutes.

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1: Northumberland residents once again showed what can happen when a community decides to pull together. The Elliott Insurance Services All Hands on Deck food drive wrapped up yesterday after collecting food and cash donations at 7 different locations across Cobourg and Port Hope. NBC's Tommy West says the response was felt throughout the day.
2: A great day today at all 7 locations across Cobourg and Port Hope. Really looking forward to seeing what this community was able to raise in terms of food donations as well as monetary donations.
1: With donations now being counted, the final total will show exactly what the community accomplished, but the generosity was already clear.
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6: This is WOW Weather.
7: A mix of sun and cloud today with a chance of morning showers. The high 22, 25 humidex. Clearing tonight, fog patches overnight, the low 10. Mainly sunny tomorrow, Saturday's high 23, 26 humidex. A mix of sun and cloud Sunday with a 40% chance of showers. The high 26.

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1: Good morning. I'm John Brenner. Today's high in the low 20s with skies clearing. Here's what's happening in Northumberland and Quinte West. A 67-year-old Brighton man has been charged with being in a dwelling unlawfully. OPP say they located and arrested a suspect after appealing to the public for help in identifying an intruder at a residence.

0: on Prince Edward Street earlier this month. Warkworth resident Stephen Hailstrom is running for mayor of Trent Hills. Experienced in industrialized construction and housing project delivery, Hailstrom says he wants to bring a project management approach to municipal government with clear priorities, timelines, and public reporting. The federal government is providing $700,000 to Ideal Roofing Company as part of a new effort to help Canadian businesses respond to trade pressures. The funding comes from FedDev Ontario's Regional Tariff Response Initiative, aimed at helping businesses strengthen competitiveness and economic resilience. While the name is changing, the people behind Brighton's Dance Studio will remain largely the same. Premier Dance Brighton is now Lighthouse Dance Arts, and Liliana Reed is the new owner and director.
1: I really respect the direction that Miss Karen had been going. I'd like to continue that as much as possible.
0: Reed says the changes so far have largely focused on renovations and making the space work better while preserving the studio's existing community. In sports, the Trenton Golden Hawks play preseason hockey tonight with the Muskies in Lindsay. Game 6 of the Major Series Lacrosse Championship Final is in Peterborough Sunday. The Lakers lost Game 5 in Hagersville last night 11-5 to the Six Nations Chiefs, who have a 3-2 lead in the best-of-seven series. The Blue Jays are now 3.5 games back in the race for the final American League playoff berth after losing at home 13-2 to the Kansas City Royals. I'm John Brenner with the news that keeps you connected to where you live. Northumberland and Quinty West's 3-day weather is next.
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5: This is WOW Weather.
0: A mix of sun and cloud today with a chance of morning showers, the high 22, 25 humidex. Clearing tonight, fog patches overnight, the low 10. Mainly sunny tomorrow, Saturday's high 23, 26 humidex. A mix of sun and cloud Sunday with a 40% chance of showers, the high 26. Right now it's 16. Today's UV index is 7, that's high. 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

Wow FM and Van Halen and Bill Porter 2. Wow mornings for your Friday. Today's 1 versus 100 question. 37% of pet owners say they do this when they leave the house for their pets. What do you think it is? 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Wow. 833-OH-WOW-FM. Text me your guess.

Bill Porter. Wow Mornings, another one of Bill's ridiculously local events. Two for the price of one today, actually, as we head into your final weekend of August. Have you been to a farmer's market this summer? Now's the time. I mean, they run until sort of the end of October. But if you haven't gone all summer, maybe you want to check out the Campbellford Farmer's Market. Runs every Saturday from 9 until 1, Front Street South in Campbellford. Or the Cotterington Farmer's Market on Sunday, starting at 9, County Road 30, Cotterington. We've got more details on both events at our website. 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Click on Community, then Brighton Local Events. 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Maybe your workplace is doing something. Maybe your street is doing something. Maybe your family is doing something. Maybe you're part of one of the many service groups in the area that has something coming up. 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Thank you. It's Alanis Morissette. 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
1: 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I'm Brandon Rushton, and that's what's happening around town.
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6: This is WOW Weather.
7: A mix of sun and cloud today with a chance of morning showers. The high 22, 25 Humidex. Clearing tonight, fog patches overnight, the low 10. Mainly sunny tomorrow, Saturday's high 23, 26 Humidex. A mix of sun and cloud Sunday with a 40% chance of showers, the high 26.
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just great songs, and Bill Porter, too. Hey, did you play any Uno this summer? I'm more of a Skip-Bo guy. The Uno Championships coming up on November 11th. Seven contestants will compete for $50,000. Who knew you could win that kind of jack with a card game like that? Blind Melon, here's

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1: A food drive is about more than filling trucks. 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NBC's Tommy West says it was a great day for the campaign.
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1: The counting is still to come, but one thing was already obvious. 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
5: 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One came in from Janice, who wanted to know about her dying cedar hedge, wondering if there's anything she can do to revive it, Mark.
6: She doesn't say how old it is, does she?
5: She doesn't, no.
6: Be really helpful to know, because if it's 50 years old or it's 5 years old, big difference, right? If it's a relatively young cedar hedge, and by the way, white cedar, which is usually what we use to make cedar hedges, will live 60 to 80 years. That would be a long time, but it can happen. And if it's not been pruned in a while, then that means that it hasn't produced a density of foliage in recent years, and what she's described is bound to happen. It's just natural. If it has been pruned, it's been well taken care of, it's not too old, then there may be cause for a little bit of concern. And what she might do is take a picture of it, send it to me on my website, markcullen.com, and my groundskeeper who manages my website will send it to me. And I can give her a better answer. I can't give her a really intelligent answer without a little more information.
5: Thank you to Mark Cullen on behalf of treesforlife.ca. Yeah.
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10: This is WOW Weather.
11: A mix of sun and cloud today with a chance of morning showers. The high 22, 25 humidex. Clearing tonight, fog patches overnight, the low 10. Mainly sunny tomorrow, Saturday's high 23, 26 humidex. A mix of sun and cloud Sunday with a 40% chance of showers. The high 26.

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4: Good morning. I'm John Brenner. Clearing today, the high in the low 20s. Here's what's happening in Northumberland and Quinte West. OPP have made an arrest following a suspicious person investigation in Brighton, where police were told an unknown man had entered a home on Prince Edward Street. Investigators reached out for help from the public, identified a suspect, and arrested a 61-year-old Brighton man who's been charged with unlawfully being in a dwelling. Stephen Hailstrom has launched his campaign for mayor of Trent Hills, making attainable rural housing a key priority. The 24-year-old Warkworth resident has written an open letter to Prime Minister Carney asking the federal government to make Trent Hills a demonstration community for faster and more affordable housing development. The federal government's expanding support for businesses facing pressure from tariffs and changing trade conditions. An additional $1.5 billion will be added to the Regional Tariff Response Initiative starting in September. That will help small and medium-sized businesses adapt, invest, and respond to trade challenges. A familiar Brighton dance studio is getting a new name, a new owner, and a new identity. Premier Dance Brighton's becoming Lighthouse Dance Arts, with longtime teacher and former dancer Lillianne Reed taking over as owner and director.
5: We needed to rebrand to be separate from Coburg, because we had a lot of people not really know that the two existed, or they would get confused and not know where to go or to look for Brighton.
4: Reed says the studio's aiming to open for classes September 12th, with renovations currently underway. In sports, the Six Nations Chiefs are within one game of winning the Major Series Championship lacrosse finals. The Chiefs won at home last night 11-5 over the Peterborough Lakers, taking a 3-2 lead in the best-of-seven series, which moves to the Memorial Center Sunday for Game 6. There's Golden Hawks preseason hockey tonight. Trenton's in Lindsay to play the Muskies. Major League Baseball, the Blue Jays lost at home 13-2 to the Kansas City Royals. Toronto falls to 3.5 games back in the race for the last American League wildcard berth. I'm John Brenner with the news that keeps you connected to where you live. Northumberland and Quinte West's 3-day weather is next.
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4: A mix of sunshine and cloud today with a chance of morning showers, the high 22, 25 Humidex. clearing tonight, fog patches overnight, the low 10. Mainly sunny tomorrow, Saturday's high 23, 26 Humidex. A mix of sun and cloud Sunday with a 40% chance of showers, the high 26. Right now it's 15, today's UV index is 7, that's high. 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

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Bill Porter 2, Wow Mornings. The latest thing to become uncool, baked potatoes. Yeah, we'll talk about it coming up in just a few minutes. Three Dog Night, Heart, and more, too, for you. Driving You Crazy, Fine Young Cannibals on Wow.

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1: 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I'm Brandon Rushton, and that's what's happening around town.
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0: A mix of sun and cloud today with a chance of morning showers. The high 22, 25 humidex. Clearing tonight, fog patches overnight, the low 10. Mainly sunny tomorrow, Saturday's high 23, 26 humidex. A mix of sun and cloud Sunday with a 40% chance of showers, the high 26.
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1: Northumberland residents once again showed what can happen when a community decides to pull together. The Elliott Insurance Services All Hands on Deck food drive wrapped up yesterday after collecting food and cash donations at 7 different locations across Coburg and Port Hope. NBC's Tommy West says the response was felt throughout the day.
2: A great day today at all 7 locations across Coburg and Port Hope. Really looking forward to seeing what this community was able to raise in terms of food donations as well as monetary donations.
1: With donations now being counted, the final total will show exactly what the community accomplished, but the generosity was already clear.
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8: This is Wow Weather.
9: A mix of sun and cloud today with a chance of morning showers. The high 22, 25 Humidex. Clearing tonight, fog patches overnight, the low 10. Mainly sunny tomorrow, Saturday's high 23, 26 Humidex. A mix of sun and cloud Sunday with a 40% chance of showers, the high 26.
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And Bill Porter, too. 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
1: Our afternoon news updates will shine a light on how parents can prepare their children for the social pressures of high school. 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
6: This is WOW Weather.
1: A mix of sunshine and cloud today, the high 22, 25 Humidex. Clearing tonight, fog patches overnight, the low 10. Mainly sunny tomorrow, Saturday's high 23, 26 Humidex. A mix of sun and cloud Sunday with a 40% chance of showers, the high 26.
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And that gets going around 7 p.m. It's BK, Cash and Cuckoo. Too Shy. We're playing just great songs. This is 100.

0: 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You'll also learn about Cornerstone Family Violence Prevention Center's annual Walk a Mile event on October 3rd during the Harvest Festival. From our community calendar, the Jewel of Codrington, Codrington Farmers Market is open this Sunday from 9 until 1.
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0: A mix of sunshine and cloud today, the high 22, 25 humid X. Clearing tonight, fog patches overnight, the low 10. Mainly sunny tomorrow, Saturday's high 23, 26 humid X. A mix of sun and cloud Sunday with a 40% chance of showers, the high 26.

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Who's ready for a little Friday energy? It's BK, your workday broadcast. We can start the Friday celebrations early at work, can't we? Unbelievable. EMF. 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

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It's BK. 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
1: Our afternoon news updates will shine a light on how parents can prepare their children for the social pressures of high school. We'll also bring you up to date on the final results of another all-hands-on-deck food drive in Northumberland. From our community calendar, Warkworth Fair is September 11th through 13th, a small-town fair that includes horse shows, homecraft and crop exhibits, and a pie contest.
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7: A mix of sunshine and cloud today. The high 22, 25 Humidex. Clearing tonight, fog patches overnight, the low 10. Mainly sunny tomorrow, Saturday's high 23, 26 Humidex. A mix of sun and cloud Sunday with a 40% chance of showers, the high 26.

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1: 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Still kind of fun anyways. 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

playing just great songs, 100.9 at Wow FM. Just because it's a bad romantic decision doesn't mean it can't be a great toe tapper. Love Fool, The Cardigans.

0: Good afternoon. I'm John Brenner. Clearing tonight, fog patches overnight, the low 10 degrees. Here's what's happening in Northumberland and Quinte West. While looking for speeders on Highway 401 in Brighton, OPP seized illegal drugs. At first, a vehicle that police radar showed was being driven at 145 kilometers per hour didn't stop, but the driver later pulled over. During a search of the vehicle, officers found suspected fentanyl, methamphetamine, cannabis, and Canadian currency. Two men were arrested and charged. Cornerstone Family Violence Prevention Center's annual Walk a Mile is returning to downtown Coburg Saturday, October 3rd, during the Harvest Festival. Participants will be treated to breakfast and coffee before the Coburg Police Service pipes and drums lead the walk down King Street. Money raised will support local women, children, and youth impacted by gender-based violence. After a day of collecting donations across Coburg and Port Hope, the next step for the All Hands on Deck food drive is counting the contributions. My Broadcasting Corporation's Tommy West says the day sharpened the point on how local residents support their neighbors.
1: Every year we host the food drive, we're faced with new challenges such as the increase in food prices, but that doesn't stop this community because today we saw their incredible support filling those trucks.
0: The Elliott Insurance Services campaign brought 93.3 MyFM and Classic Rock 107.9 to several collection locations where you donated food and cash. In sports, there's Golden Hawks preseason hockey tonight. Trenton's in Lindsay to play the Muskies. The Six Nations Chiefs are within one game of winning the Major Series Championship Lacrosse Finals. The Chiefs won at home last night 11-5 over the Peterborough Lakers to take a 3-2 lead in the best-of-seven series, which moves to the Memorial Center Sunday for Game 6. Major League Baseball, the Blue Jays are home to the Mariners this weekend. In the CFL tonight, Winnipeg hosts Montreal. I'm John Brenner with the news that keeps you connected to where you live. Northumberland and Quinte West's three-day weather is next.
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8: This is WOW Weather.
0: Clearing tonight, fog patches overnight, the low 10 degrees. Mainly sunny and windy tomorrow, Saturday's high 23, 26 Humidex. A mix of sun and cloud Sunday with a 40% chance of showers, the high 25. Cloudy on Monday with a 60% chance of showers, the high 26. Right now it's 19.
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8: This is WOW Weather.
9: Clearing tonight, fog patches overnight, below 10 degrees. Mainly sunny and windy tomorrow. Saturday's high 23, 26 Humidex. A mix of sun and cloud Sunday with a 40% chance of showers, the high 25. Cloudy on Monday with a 60% chance of showers, the high 26.
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Playing just great songs, 100.9 Wow FM, and that's why they call him the king, because Friday energy is timeless. This is Burning Love.

playing just great songs, 100.9 Wow FM. Fall play at the Barn Theater. That's right. It's back again. Fall. I said the F word. Just over a month away. Friday, the 25th of September. Till Beth do us part. You can support some local theater and get a night out. BrightonToday.ca. We have more details on ticket info for the fall play at the Barn Theater. And Paul McCartney. Maybe I'm amazed. This is 100.9 Wow FM. We're playing just great.

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4: This is WOW Weather.
1: Clearing tonight, fog patches overnight, the low 10 degrees. Mainly sunny and windy tomorrow. Saturday's high 23, 26 Humidex. A mix of sun and cloud Sunday with a 40% chance of showers, the high 25. Cloudy on Monday with a 60% chance of showers, the high 26.
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You ever feel like you just got invited over to the cool table in the cafeteria? This is the soundtrack to joining the cool table. Boss Skaggs, Lowdown. It's BK. 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We're playing just great songs on WOW FM.

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0: playing just great songs. 100.9 Wow FM. It's BK, and I can't believe this is a thing. They're going to have minivans join the race at Brighton Speedway on Saturday night, tomorrow night. Yeah. Gordswater, fantastic. Minivans will join the late models, the Thunderstocks and the Mini Stocks for a full night of racing action. We've got more at brightontoday.ca. I'm here for it.
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1: During our afternoon news updates, we'll shine a light on how parents can prepare their children for the social pressures of high school. We'll also bring you up to date on the final results of another all-hands-on-deck food drive in Northumberland. From our community calendar, Warkworth Fair is September 11th through 13th. It's a small-town fair that includes horse shows, home craft and crop exhibits, and a pie contest.
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1: Clearing tonight, fog patches overnight, the low 10 degrees. Mainly sunny and windy tomorrow, Saturday's high 23, 26 humidex. A mix of sun and clouds Sunday with a 40% chance of showers, the high 25. Cloudy on Monday with a 60% chance of showers, the high 26.

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Playing just great songs. 100.9 Wow FM. It's BK. The Milkman is going to take over after 3 o'clock. He'll be your Sherpa up the mountain to Quitting Time tune. Enjoy your Friday afternoon ride home. What is

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6: This is Wow Weather.
0: Clearing tonight, fog patches overnight, the low 10 degrees. Mainly sunny and windy tomorrow, Saturday's high 23, 26 Humidex. A mix of sun and cloud Sunday with a 40% chance of showers, the high 25. Cloudy on Monday with a 60% chance of showers, the high 26.

finally Friday. Pinch me. Bare Naked Ladies, just great songs. Wow, FM, the Milkman. And I found this on Facebook. Laughed and laughed and laughed. Somebody posted, what time do I get off work? Technically 5 p.m. Emotionally, though, 2 p.m. And on Fridays, 10 a.m. I second that emotion, Smokey Robinson. Just great song.

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But your love won't pay my bills. 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

0: afternoon. Tonight, we've got a clearing this afternoon and a low of 10. Here's what's happening in Northumberland. Brighton, Ontario now has a new international connection with the community just across the border. Mayor Brian Oustrander in Brighton and New York Supervisor Bill Mole officially signed a twinning charter today, formally establishing a relationship between the two municipalities. The ceremony was attended by members of Brighton Council and the public. Oustrander says the partnership will create opportunities for cultural, civic, and community exchanges while honoring the shared history of the two communities. He says local leaders have a responsibility to foster kindness, goodwill, and mutual respect, even during times of broader cross-border tension. A Coburg man is facing sexual assault and voyeurism charges following an investigation in Brighton. Northumberland OPP say they received several complaints involving incidences alleged to have happened at a business on Yonge Street between May 28th and August 12th. The OPP crime unit continued the investigation and took a suspect into custody Monday. A 53-year-old Coburg man is charged with sexual assault and two counts of voyeurism. He is due in Coburg court in September. A speed enforcement initiative on Highway 401 in Brighton has led to drug trafficking charges against two men. Northumberland OPP say officers spotted a vehicle allegedly traveling 145 kilometers an hour Thursday morning. Police say the driver initially failed to stop before the vehicle was pulled over. Officers seized suspected fentanyl, methamphetamine, cannabis, Canadian currency, and drug trafficking paraphernalia. The All Hands on Deck food drive brought a strong response from the community yesterday with donations collected at seven different locations across Coburg and Port Hope. Fair Share Food Bank Executive Director Megan Flindle says the annual drive is especially important during the summer when food donations typically slow down.
1: It's incredible. This is definitely a hallmark food drive for us. You know, the summer season, we don't see as many food drives happening, as much food donations as we do at other times of the year.
0: Flindle says thousands of pounds of food were collected with volunteers, sponsors, and community members, all helping make the day a success. The Cougars play preseason hockey this weekend with a game Sunday, Pickering with the Panthers. And the Blue Jays are home to the Mariners this weekend. Toronto is 3.5 games back in the race for the last American League wildcard berth. I'm Brennan Rushton with the news that keeps you connected to where you live. Northumberland's three-day weather is next.
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0: Tonight we've got a clearing this evening and a low of 10. Tomorrow it's expected to be mainly sunny with a high of 23 and a humidex of 26. And Sunday, look out for a mix of sun and clouds with a small chance of showers and a high of 25.

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6: Tonight we've got a clearing this evening and a low of 10. Tomorrow it's expected to be mainly sunny with a high of 23 and a humidex of 26. And Sunday, look out for a mix of sun and clouds with a small chance of showers and a high of 25.
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1: Good afternoon. Tonight we've got a clearing this afternoon and a low of 10. Here's what's happening in Northumberland. Brighton has officially formalized its new relationship with another Brighton, this one in New York State. Mayor Brian Oustrander and Town of Brighton, New York Supervisor Bill Mole signed a twinning charter today in Brighton, Ontario. The agreement officially establishes a twinning relationship between the two municipalities after being approved by Brighton Council in June. Oustrander says the partnership will honor the community's shared history while creating opportunities for them to build connections through cultural, civic, and community exchanges. Northumberland OPP are asking anyone with information to come forward following a sexual assault investigation in Brighton. Police say they've received several complaints involving alleged incidences at a business on Yonge Street over a period between late May and mid-August. A 53-year-old Coburg man has been charged with sexual assault and two counts of voyeurism. The OPP are also asking anyone who believes they may have experienced a similar incident to contact police or Crime Stoppers. The charges have not been proven in court. Two men are facing drug trafficking charges following a Highway 401 traffic stop in Brighton. Northumberland OPP were conducting speed enforcement yesterday when officers say they spotted a vehicle traveling 145 kilometers an hour westbound. The driver allegedly failed to stop initially before police later pulled the vehicle over. Investigators say a suspected fentanyl, methamphetamine, and cannabis were seized along with cash and trafficking paraphernalia. The All Hands on Deck Food Drive brought together food banks, volunteers, sponsors, and community organizations across seven locations yesterday. Fair Share Food Bank Executive Director Megan Flindle says the scale of the event would not have been possible without those partnerships.
2: Food drives take a lot of volunteer work to be successful, but to try to do something as large as this one across, you know, seven stores, we just wouldn't have been able to do it on our own.
1: Flindle says the volunteer support and participation from local groups made a major difference throughout the day. The Cougars play preseason hockey this weekend with a game Sunday, Pickering with the Panthers. And the Blue Jays are home to the Mariners this weekend. Toronto is 3.5 games back in the race for the last American League wildcard berth. I'm Brennan Rushton with the news that keeps you connected to where you live. Northumberland's three-day weather is next.
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3: Canadian and U.S. markets ended lower today, with the TSX pressured by investor caution after stronger-than-expected Canadian GDP reduced expectations for near-term rate cuts, while the S&P 500 and NASDAQ fell after Fed Chair Kevin Warsh struck a hawkish tone on inflation at Jackson Hole, reinforcing concerns that U.S. interest rates could remain higher for longer. The S&P TSX Composite Index was down 280 points at 36,554. In New York, the Dow Jones Industrial Average was down 9 points at 53,560. The S&P 500 Index was down 19 points at 7,711, while the NASDAQ Composite was down 139 points at 26,402. The Canadian dollar traded for 71.9 cents U.S. The crude oil contract was down 8 cents at U.S. $83.45 per barrel, and the gold contract was down 158 U.S. dollars at $4,505 an ounce. 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
10: Tonight we've got a clearing this evening and a low of 10. Tomorrow it's expected to be mainly sunny with a high of 23 and a humidex of 26. And Sunday, look out for a mix of sun and clouds with a small chance of showers and a high of 25.

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5: Tonight we've got a clearing this evening and a low of 10. Tomorrow, it's expected to be mainly sunny with a high of 23 and a humidex of 26. And Sunday, look out for a mix of sun and clouds with a small chance of showers and a high of 25.

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Wow FM helping you out on your commute. Yes, the weekend is here, but you've still got lots to do. Let me guess, you got to do the grocery store. You got to do the liquor store. You got to do the drug store. You know what? Before you do any of that, let's do the twist. 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Before you do any of that, let's do the twist. Come on, baby. Just great songs. Wow FM.

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just great songs. And this song right here, yeah, this is the one that's going to make you late for your dinner dates. Sorry. Not sorry. Elton John, Kiki D, just great songs. Wow.

0: good afternoon. Tonight, we've got a clearing this afternoon and a low of 10. Here's what's happening in Northumberland. Brighton, Ontario now has a new international connection with the community just across the border. Mayor Brian Oustrander in Brighton and New York Supervisor Bill Mole officially signed a twinning charter today, formally establishing a relationship between the two municipalities. The ceremony was attended by members of Brighton Council and the public. Oustrander says the partnership will create opportunities for cultural, civic, and community exchanges while honoring the shared history of the two communities. He says local leaders have a responsibility to foster kindness, goodwill, and mutual respect, even during times of broader cross-border tension. A Coburg man is facing sexual assault and voyeurism charges following an investigation in Brighton. Northumberland OPP say they received several complaints involving incidences alleged to have happened at a business on Yonge Street between May 28th and August 12th. The OPP crime unit continued the investigation and took a suspect into custody Monday. A 53-year-old Coburg man is charged with sexual assault and two counts of voyeurism. He is due in Coburg court in September. A speed enforcement initiative on Highway 401 in Brighton has led to drug trafficking charges against two men. Northumberland OPP say officers spotted a vehicle allegedly traveling 145 kilometers an hour Thursday morning. Police say the driver initially failed to stop before the vehicle was pulled over. Officers seized suspected fentanyl, methamphetamine, cannabis, Canadian currency, and drug trafficking paraphernalia. The All Hands on Deck food drive brought a strong response from the community yesterday with donations collected at seven different locations across Coburg and Port Hope. Fair Share Food Bank Executive Director Megan Flindle says the annual drive is especially important during the summer when food donations typically slow down.
1: It's incredible. This is definitely a hallmark food drive for us. You know, the summer season, we don't see as many food drives happening, as much food donations as we do at other times of the year.
0: Flindle says thousands of pounds of food were collected with volunteers, sponsors, and community members, all helping make the day a success. The Cougars play preseason hockey this weekend with a game Sunday.

0: Pickering with the Panthers. And the Blue Jays are home to the Mariners this weekend. Toronto is 3.5 games back in the race for the last American League wild card berth. I'm Brennan Rushton with the news that keeps you connected to where you live. Northumberland's three-day weather is next.
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6: This is WOW Weather.
0: Tonight we've got a clearing this evening and a low of 10. Tomorrow it's expected to be mainly sunny with a high of 23 and a humidex of 26. And Sunday, look out for a mix of sun and clouds with a small chance of showers and a high of 25.
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9: You're in the club.

great songs. Wow FM, it is the Milkman, and here comes the second last weekend of summer, which means somewhere tonight, somebody's going to sit by a campfire a little longer than they normally would. Somebody's going to say, you know what? Yeah, pour me another one. Somebody else is going to realize we really do need to do this more often. And someone, I'm guessing that someone's going to be you, is going to turn the music up. Just great songs. Wow.

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5: Tonight we've got a clearing this evening and a low of 10. Tomorrow it's expected to be mainly sunny with a high of 23 and a humidex of 26. And Sunday, look out for a mix of sun and clouds with a small chance of showers and a high of 25.
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6: Tonight we've got a clearing this evening and a low of 10. Tomorrow it's expected to be mainly sunny with a high of 23 and a humidex of 26. And Sunday, look out for a mix of sun and clouds with a small chance of showers and a high of 25.

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